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1: 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singa, we free Bobi Wine, we love Bobi Wine. 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
3: And Buganda.
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14: We can always say that sorry for you, and you shall hear what the world shall talk about you. So I call upon you to always never forget that whatever I do, there is Allah subhanahu wa ta'ala. Always pray. We have prayed for you, but this is not the last. Always wake up as you go for prayer, as you go for the winter. Please pray to God to bless you. Even after the exams are done, pray to God to ensure that those people who are to mark your exams become merciful.
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15: Our goal should be a generation that is spiritually grounded, intellectually confident, technologically capable, professionally competent, and morally responsible. The future of the Muslim community will depend greatly on the quality of education we provide our young people. Education must therefore go beyond certificates. It must develop knowledge. It must develop skills. It must develop innovation. It must develop entrepreneurship. It must above all develop character, character, and a spirit of service. Our graduates should become doctors, engineers, teachers, scientists, entrepreneurs, professionals, and scholars.
12: Wano mbaka wa president mu district ye Mukono Hajjati Fatuma Ndisaba wasinzidde n'asaba abazadde okwongera okusomesa abaana baabwe eddiini okusobola okutambulira mu buufu obusaanidde era ne yeebaza omutandisi wa ssomero lya Hamdan Islamic Senior Secondary School olw'obuweereza mu byenjigiriza eri eggwanga. 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
20: for the academic year 2025-2026 and among them attend sheikhs 10 shekats and 18 sheikhs. And this number has doubled from 14 graduates of the previous year. This is my last message to you, our graduating students. This is just a beginning of your greater responsibility. The world is waiting for you to serve the Ummah and make a meaningful contribution. Please uphold the knowledge and the values you have acquired here. Congratulations, congratulations. I wish you success in your next.
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16: 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It is politics that has divided them.
6: Naburi nsonga.
17: Anybody found is a spy, his case must be dealt with military tribunals. His case is a firing squad.
6: Kuburi mbera.
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2: 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It is politics that has divided them.
0: Nabuli nsonga.
3: 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His case must be dealt with the military tribunals. His case is the firing squad.
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1: Yeah, that is something I try to get by your name. Ngusanga,
2: I got a mazo to make one.
0: One ali.
1: Sigamet la muzi, I don't want to tell you, but it's a good
0: idea. I don't want to say that. I don't want to say that. I don't want to say that. I
2: don't want
0: to say
1: that. I don't want to say that. I don't want to say that. I don't want to say that. I don't want to say that. I don't want to say
3: Full-time sports. If you miss any of my hero, it's good to be a miss any of you. Full-time sports.

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10: Kati tisokira dala musoke mu nzikirize nebaze aba PAM professional counselors nakabaze mirundi mingi oda kuyemba sanga mbakola ki gambe bazanga baza mukafunda ngamba bule because I'm very very 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of the umma three of the community around us. Chiruma nyo kubanti go preparing go mwana o nenga neighborhood mfu. Nenga, nebaza nyo our PAM for having that solution. Uye jangolachi? Jenonya. 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An event went to those organizing. Nenga siza aba couples, nenga the families. No. Ya nangu kufana nako umukulu afurumi. 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Wojo bado ina tujamu retreat. 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We've been moving around, let them move, we shall also move. Finished. 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What is changing mindset? Nokuchusa mindset y'omuntu. Eransa buli muntu yenna Yes, the way I was in Islam, when I knew Allah, because it is mindset. Changing mindset, switching to change. But you are investing in the center, you or to choose to close and go. It is not the truth. No, but there is no wrong. It's the truth. Hagamu lecho, neba za ala kulubano, okubeda selfless. It takes a lot of commitment. There is no profit they are making here with the food we've been eating. 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
10: 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A chokusat, she doesn't know who knew me, but ye couple time. Couple time, Mzera, when you take it, it has been a time for you to practice what we've been taught practically.
11: Yes.
10: Forgiveness, go and forgive. Gamba mun no sorry. I don't know what I'm going to say. Go and practice that. Love language, what is it? No, I'm going to say, Mutufu, she could have a successful 1.6 to come to Hoima to understand your wife's love language. No, no, you know, Muslim, I'm not going to say, so, in Sabbath, couple time, a very constant in our lives, in our marriages, to be a couple time. A couple, she, Madame Saba, I want to go to the house, the glasses, couple time. Bunyumi denyo, maliza mbebaza, nenga chenda vye. Yetu wetaka yotu time, tuwete gede. We have made a community, a family. But our families, now we need to plant it into our children. Wetaka yotu a getaway, nga siya... Siya couple time, ya family chi. Unajeda wana vye, nanga zina wana, katina vwa tanigo kula chi. Okwema niya. So to so our generation after us. Assalamu alaikum wa rahmatullahi wa barakatuh.
12: Eno ye Ayatul Kursiyo nge kutusibwako Fresh Mind International abaka kasuba ministry ya gender, labor and social development okufunira abanna Uganda eminimu emitalo wa mayanja mu mawanga nga Dubai, Abu Dhabi